yes, here I go, falling in love again. 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

love. It came in a way. Tomorrow I'll fight, and maybe I'll die. The love that I lost.

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Pero es como, yeah, I have this idea, I have that, but you don't record anything, just record it, and I think we already talked about it's time to action part.

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1: You want the $3 tour of Hipville?
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0: 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The Tomcat Boogie, cause he knows how.
1: We're having a wing day?
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